0: 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I guess this is on me.
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1: 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I guess this is on you.

minus 15 seconds. T minus 10. 5, 4, 3, 2, 1, and liftoff of the Cassini spacecraft on a 30-mile trek to Saturn.

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